you always wanted. Have some fun and live your life. Help me waste a day and find a place that we can face to face. Let me show you around my hood. It's bad meaning bad, like bad meaning good. When it comes to rules, I break.

got your flaws and I got mine. You're insecure, so am I. You take me just as I am. I might just love you for that.